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0: Here we go.
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1: Feast your ears on...
0: On... 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
1: 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I'd also like to thank my producer.
0: This is not the Grammy Awards.
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12: 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Tonight, clear with a low around 65. Tomorrow, sunny and high around 83. Right now, about 72 degrees. And how about some Tom Petty running down a dream on the Fox?

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0: Hey, could you get the door? Thank you. Appreciate you. That was ELO, Don't Bring Me Down on 106.9 The Fox, Hampton Roads Classic Rock. Jason Bonham's Led Zeppelin Evening comes to the Dome by Rudder Mills on December 7th. And guess what? 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That is a big time up, right? 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

0: Sympathy for the Devil, The Rolling Stones on 106.9, the Fox Hampton Roads Classic Rock. The Kenny Wayne Shepherd Band is going to be at the Sandler Center on Wednesday, September 30th, celebrating the 30th anniversary of Ledbetter Heights, and you could be there for free. 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By the way, two ticket winners will also receive an autographed copy of Ledbetter Heights on CD, and one ticket winner will also receive an autographed copy of Ledbetter Heights double LP.
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6: 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Clear tonight with a low around 65. Tomorrow sunny and a high around 83. Right now, 71 degrees. I got to tell you, loving hoodie weather. Journey right now, lights on the Fox.

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0: 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Football is underway, and so is Rod's Pro Picks. So go ahead and make your picks for the games this week for your chance to score prizes from Motor World, your place to race, Sullivan's Family Auto Repair as well. Even though it goes all season long, each week is like a separate contest. So if you missed last week or didn't do well, you could still win this week. Go to the Fox app now and make your picks. It is the Giant Sean Hood giving up the captain's chair in the mighty Wurlitzer. Thank you for hanging out with me today. I appreciate it. We are officially halfway through the week. It is all downhill from here. And I'll be back tomorrow getting us one day closer right where the Giant never sleeps on 106.9 The Fox.
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0: I always wondered about that. If Maseratis really do go up to 185, I don't know. It's Joe Walsh. Life's been good on 106.9 The Fox. Hi, it's Marnie. I hope you had a great day today. I am glad that you're winding down your Wednesday evening with me tonight. Well, did you know 1 in 8 men will be diagnosed with prostate cancer in their lifetime? 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We're going to take a look at the Fox forecast next.
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10: 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It's just the way that they've done business for over 23 years. Clear to partly cloudy skies tonight, a low near 60. Morning clouds, then giving way to mainly sunny skies in the afternoon. Another nice day tomorrow, high in the mid-80s. And clear skies tomorrow night, a low in the mid-60s. It's Cheap Trick on 106.9 The Fox.
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0: Remelon, Led Zeppelin, Hampton Roads Classic Rock Station, 106.9 The Fox. Hi there, it's Marnie. Thanks for hanging out with me tonight. I appreciate it. I hope you had a great day today. Well, Farm Aid 2026 is coming to the Veterans United Home Loans Amphitheater in Virginia Beach on Saturday, September the 26th. Incredible lineup. I've been looking forward to this show all summer long. The lineup includes Willie Nelson and Family, Neil Young and the Chrome Hearts, John Mellencamp, Dave Matthews, Tim Reynolds, and many more. Such a great lineup. It's going to be a great day. All you need to do is go to the Fox app. Get yourself to the Fox app by Sunday night. That's a deadline. And get yourself registered to win a pair of tickets to Farm Aid 2026. I am so looking forward to the show. I'm going to see you there. And this is going to be a bucket list for me for a couple artists. I have never seen Neil Young. Really looking forward to that. I've never seen Willie Nelson. And that's going to be a lot of fun. Of course, I'm looking forward to seeing everybody else. It's going to be a great show. So make sure you get yourself to the Fox app by this Sunday night and get yourself registered to win a pair of tickets.
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0: It's Rolling Stones, Miss You, 106.9 The Fox. I am Marnie. Thanks for hanging out with me tonight. Have you had a chance to take advantage of any of our Rock Solid deals? We've got a new one going on sale this Friday morning at 8:30. This is going to be a perfect time to check it out if you haven't done a Rock Solid deal yet. This is for the 16th Annual Chesapeake Wine Festival. That's happening on Saturday, October the 10th at Chesapeake City Park. So much fun. So if you get your tickets through the Rock Solid deal, you're going to get a ticket for just $25. 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And this festival is so much fun. They're going to have live music. 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
1: 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It's just the way that they've done business for over 23 years. Clear to partly cloudy skies tonight, a low in the mid-60s. Nice day tomorrow. We're going to start off with some clouds in the morning, but that's going to give way to mainly sunny skies in the afternoon. Nice day, a high in the mid-80s tomorrow, and clear skies tomorrow night, a low in the mid-60s. It's Billy Squire on 106.9 The Fox.
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0: I know I've been a fool in the rain many, many times. It's Led Zeppelin on 106.9 The Fox. It's Marnie tonight. Well, listen, comedian Joe Coy is coming to our area. He's going to be bringing his Coy Meets World Tour to Chartway Arena on January the 16th. 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And get registered to win a pair of tickets to see comedian Joe Coy.
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0: Comedian Joe Coy brings his Coy Needs World Tour to Chartway Arena on January 16, 2027. 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

106.9 The Fox, Hampton Roads Classic Rock. Good morning, 6 o'clock. Jim Parker here. Another gorgeous day in store today. We'll get a complete look at the weather after our first look at the news this morning. The Fed increased its benchmark interest rate on Wednesday by a quarter point. That's the first rate hike since the summer of 2023. They look to fight inflation. The move will likely make it costlier to borrow for homes, autos, and other purchases, but if you've been socking money away, you'll probably earn a bit more interest on your savings. Canadian Prime Minister Mark Carney will address the European Parliament today after President Donald Trump suggested allowing Canada to become an associate EU member could be a, quote, hostile act and threatened additional tariffs on Europe. European Commission President Ursula von der Leyen proposed making Canada the bloc's first associate member as Trump's tariffs, demand for economic concessions, and repeated talk of making Canada the 51st state drive Ottawa closer to Europe. Carney has urged middle powers to reduce their dependence on dominant powers, warning at the World Economic Forum in Davos in January that economic integration can become a source of coercion. Canada and the EU are also deepening ties on defense, energy, and critical minerals. OpenAI has disclosed 6 reports on unexpected or concerning behavior in artificial intelligence models. The company is introducing a new framework to track and disclose instances of what it called misalignment. This includes models acting without authorization or evading oversight. The announcement comes as U.S. AI leaders call for a slowdown in development over safety concerns. One case involved a research model inserting jailbreak-like instructions. Another saw an AI agent upload files to the internet without user permission. OpenAI emphasizes the need for a broader consensus on AI alignment research. These cases follow previous disclosures of rogue AI behavior back in July. Virginia's ongoing drought has led to a hay shortage, prompting Governor Abigail Spanberger to declare a state of emergency in the Commonwealth. The declaration allows for increased hay deliveries, emergency funding, and price gouging protections. Governor Spanberger's declaration aims to support Virginia's livestock producers and ensure stable footing before winter by facilitating faster transportation of hay supplies. And the Navy and the Office of the Secretary of War announced a $1.7 billion five-year contract with Hunt Military Communities to add or renovate 8,098 unaccompanied sailor bedrooms across 16 facilities in Hampton Roads, aiming to modernize housing, improve quality of life, and generate taxpayer savings. The contract was officially signed on July 1st. It's a five-year plan to construct or renovate the housing. The Navy says the deal will save taxpayers more than $325 million by leveraging private capital. And to wrap up this hour with a random fact about space. In 1982, the Soviet Venera 13 lander survived on Venus for 127 minutes. That's the longest any spacecraft has lasted on the planet's surface. Fox forecast, sunny day today, mid-80s for the high, clear skies tonight, low 70s for the low. All right, now we got clear skies, 64 in Virginia Beach, 63 in Suffolk. We got 66 in Norfolk with Blue Oyster Cult on 106.9 The Fox.

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0: Tim Parker here. My first look at traffic. I'll get to that after I begin the morning with a little bit of good news. Yeah, it's not all doom and gloom. We got some good things happening. And this is right here in Virginia. Chef Andrew Griffin of Deep Run Roadhouse in Henrico, Virginia, went above and beyond to help an elderly customer who arrived at the restaurant's new location only to find it closed. Instead of letting her walk home, Griffin offered her a ride and then took her to a nearby restaurant for lunch. This act of kindness was recognized with an Acts of Kindness Award and a cash prize. Here is Andrew and his boss, Paul Hubbard, giving him his reward.
2: She was like, well, you know, I guess I'm just going to have to walk home then. But once I got in the van, you know, I realized I started to kind of think about some things, like she probably didn't have food in her refrigerator. She ordered her food and she wanted to take it home. Just left her my phone number on a piece of paper and told her to give me a call whenever she was ready.
3: Brooke sent a letter to Channel 12 and we nominated you for Acts of Kindness. 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
0: And that is this morning's good news. Let's get that first look at traffic.
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0: BT, 64 West in Norfolk, is back before Bayview Boulevard. Now, that was because of a lane closure. It only lasted a little under 10 minutes, but those delays really piled up, and that's why we're seeing the heavy congestion there. On the other side of the HRBT, 64 East in Hampton, delayed back to Settlers Landing. Westbound at the Jordan Bridge in Portsmouth, seeing morning congestion as you cross over from Chesapeake to Portsmouth there. 564 West in Norfolk toward Gate 3 at the base, back before the intermodal connector, with the intersection of Admiral Taussig and Hampton Boulevard filling it as well. This is Gabe for Fox Traffic.
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Heart and Crazy on You on 106.9 The Fox, Santa Rhodes Classic Rock. Tim Parker here. So, here's a little something you don't have time to work out. This might be helpful. Yep. The Washington Post. They recently highlighted research comparing very short bursts of intense exercise with much longer moderate workouts. Researchers found the participants completing 3 total minutes of all-out exercise broken into 30-second bursts during a 23-minute session showed more post-workout blood molecules associated with health improvements than people who cycled moderately for an hour and a half. You got to do it intense, but you don't have to do it for that long. Yeah. Now, of course, it's not a reason to abandon the longer workouts or assume that 3 minutes solves everything, but the research is looking at physiological responses and not declaring every short workout superior for every health outcome. It's another encouraging sign, though, that exercise doesn't always mean you got to carve out like an hour to 90 minutes out of your day to make time to exercise. Sometimes these short and intense workouts can still count for quite a lot. Coming up, another look at traffic in about 6 minutes right out of the cars on Fox.

0: 106.9 The Fox, Stamford Road's classic rock and old-time rock and roll from Bob Seger. 6:30, I'm Tim Parker with the Fox Forecast, brought to you by Closet Factory. No funny math, honest pricing, no gimmicks, just the way they've done business for over 23 years. A mostly sunny day today, mid-80s for the high. Yeah, going to be a nice one. Clear skies tonight, a low in the low 70s. Right now, clear skies. 59 in Chesapeake, 67 in Newport News. We got 66 in Portsmouth. Major League Baseball postseason just around the corner. Rod Fitzwell with the details after we get a look at this.
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2: At the HRBT, 64 West in Norfolk, seeing delays back before 4th View Street, and in Hampton, 64 East is delayed back to King Street. 564 West in Norfolk toward Gate 3 at the base is back before the intermodal connector, with the intersection of Admiral Taussig and Hampton Boulevard feeling it as well, and a disabled vehicle on 664 South in Newport News at the Monitor Merrimack is closing the right lane. No major delays, but I will keep you updated. This is Gabe for Fox Traffic.
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3: In Major League Baseball, we are getting closer and closer to the postseason. And with that being said, the Tampa Bay Rays, who lead the American League East, beat the A's last night in a squeaker 4-3. The second place team in that division, the Yankees, lost 5-4 in extra innings to the Minnesota Twins. Now both the Rays and Yankees have clinched at least a wild card and will head to the postseason, but in all likelihood with 10 games to play and the Yankees 4.5 games behind Tampa Bay, the Rays, barring a complete collapse, should win the division. The Red Sox, also in the American League East, lost yet again to the Rangers in Texas. 7-3 was the final. However, Boston still has a 5-game lead over the White Sox for the second wild card spot, so they're in good shape. The Baltimore Orioles, who also play in the American League East, not going to be winning the division. However, they are still very much alive for the third and final wild card spot. And last night, Baltimore completes the sweep of the Mets with a 7-1 victory. In that game, Baltimore first baseman Pete Alonso smacked his 37th home run of the season. And with that victory and the White Sox 6-3 loss to the Cleveland Guardians, Baltimore is now just 2.5 games behind Chicago for the third and final wild card position. In the National League East, the Atlanta Braves have led that division all season long, but have now lost 9 of their last 16 games, including last night's 8-4 loss to the Cubs. In that one, Cubs outfielder and MVP candidate Pete Crow Armstrong hit a pair of homers. He now has 44 on the season. Now, as the Braves lost, the Phillies win again. They beat the Nationals 3-0 and now are 4.5 games behind Atlanta with 10 to play. Both teams will make the postseason. The Braves will probably win the NL East, and the Phillies will secure either the first or second wild card. The Dodgers will have to wait another day to clinch the National League West. They lost to the Reds 6-2. Padres, holding on to the third and final wild card, beat the Rockies 9-3. Your Norfolk Tides beat the Charlotte Knights 5-2 at Harbor Park, and that final homestand continues today with a Diamond Day game, first pitch 12:05. From the Sports Desk, I'm Rod Fitzwell on 106.9 The Fox.
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106.9 The Fox, Santa Rhodes Classic Rock, Zeppelin, and Heartbreaker, Live a Lovin' Me. Tim Parker here. We're looking at another gorgeous day today. Mostly sunny skies, mid-80s for our high. All right, now we got clear skies, 63 in Virginia Beach, 62 in Suffolk, and 66 in Norfolk. Some of your favorite folks celebrating birthdays today. I get to that after George Thorogood on The Fox.

106.9 The Fox, Hampton Roads Classic Rock with Bad to the Bone from George Thorogood. Tim Parker here. Time to take a look at some of your favorite folks celebrating birthdays today. If they're not your favorites, you've heard of most of these people, like Cassandra Peterson. Don't recognize the name? That would be Elvira, Mistress of the Dark. She is 75 today. Maybe don't know the name, but you know his work. Director, actor Paul Feig, Bridesmaids, The Heat, Ghostbusters, Answer the Call. Works a lot with Melissa McCarthy. He's 64 today. Another director, Baz Luhrmann, is also celebrating his 64th birthday. Moulin Rouge, The Great Gatsby, the later version of that, and also the Elvis biopic. Kyle Chandler, that would be Coach Eric Taylor on Friday Night Lights. He is 61 today. And Matthew Settle, Will Benson, and I Still Know What You Did Last Summer. He is also in HBO's Band of Brothers, played Captain Ronald Spears. He is 57 today. Traffic, I got another look at that in about 10 minutes. Right now, Rush on the Fox.

0: 106.9 The Fox, Hampton Roads Classic Rock with Rush and Limelight. It is 6:54. Tim Parker here. We got the latest traffic from Gabe. Yeah, things are picking up this morning. We'll get the latest for you next. Random fact after the news is hour, we'll find out how caffeine works.
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8: 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This is Fox Traffic.
9: Disabled vehicle on 64 West in Norfolk near Virginia Beach Boulevard, closing the left center and left lanes with delays back to Pleasant Point Drive. At the HRBT, 64 East in Hampton, delayed back to Armistead Avenue. And on the other side, 64 West in Norfolk is seeing its delays start at 4th View Street. 564 West in Norfolk toward Gate 3 at the base, back before the intermodal connector, with the intersection of Admiral Taussig and Hampton Boulevard feeling it as well. 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
0: Thank you, Gabe. In the news this morning, the Fed increased its benchmark interest rate on Wednesday by a quarter point, the first rate hike since the summer of 2023. They're doing it to fight inflation. The move will likely make it costlier to borrow for homes, autos, and other purchases, but if you've been socking money away, you'll probably earn a bit more interest on your savings. Canadian Prime Minister Mark Carney will address the European Parliament today after President Donald Trump suggested allowing Canada to become an associate EU member could be a, quote, hostile act and threatened additional tariffs on Europe. European Commission President Ursula von der Leyen proposed making Canada the bloc's first associate member as Trump's tariffs, demand for economic concessions, and repeated talk of making Canada the 51st state is driving Ottawa closer to Europe. Carney has urged middle powers to reduce their dependence on dominant powers, warning at the World Economic Forum in Davos in in January that economic integration can become a source of coercion. Canada and the EU are also deepening ties on defense, energy, and critical minerals. OpenAI has disclosed 6 reports on unexpected or concerning behavior in artificial intelligence models. The company is introducing a new framework to track and disclose instances of what it called misalignment. This includes models acting without authorization or evading oversight. The announcement comes as U.S. AI leaders call for a slowdown in development over safety concerns. One case involved a research model inserting jailbreak-like instructions. Another saw an AI agent upload files to the internet without user permission. OpenAI emphasizes the need for a broader consensus on AI alignment research. These cases follow previous disclosures of rogue AI behavior back in July. Virginia's ongoing drought has led to a hay shortage, prompting Governor Abigail Spanberger to declare a state of emergency in the Commonwealth. The declaration allows for increased hay deliveries, emergency funding, and price gouging protections. Governor Spanberger's declaration aims to support Virginia's livestock producers and ensure a stable footing before winter by facilitating faster transportation of hay supplies. And the Navy and the Office of the Secretary of War announced a $1.7 billion five-year contract with Hunt Military Communities to add or renovate 8,098 unaccompanied sailor bedrooms across 16 facilities in Hampton Roads, aiming to modernize housing, improve quality of life, and generate taxpayer savings. The contract was officially signed on July 1st and is a five-year plan to construct or renovate the housing. The Navy says the deal will save taxpayers more than $325 million by leveraging private capital. And to wrap up news this hour with a random fact about how caffeine works. Caffeine doesn't actually give you energy. No, instead it works by blocking the receptors in your brain that make you feel tired. A mostly sunny day today, mid-80s for the high. Clear tonight, a low in the low 70s. Right now, mostly sunny skies, 59 in Chesapeake, 67 in Newport News, and 66 in Portsmouth with Foreigner on 106.9 The Fox.

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0: 106.9 The Fox, Center Roads Classic Rock with a chain from Fleetwood Mac. I'm Tim Parker. Hey, Kenny Wayne Shepherd's coming to town, and yes, we're giving away tickets. I'll tell you how you can win them in just a couple of minutes right now. Let's check in with Gabe.
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2: Disabled vehicle on 64 West in Norfolk near Virginia Beach Boulevard is closing the left center and left lanes and causing delays back to Pleasant Point Drive. At the HRBT, 64 East in Hampton, seeing delays back to Rip Rap Road. And 564 West in Norfolk toward Gate 3 at the base, back to the intermodal connector, with the intersection of Admiral Taussig and Hampton Boulevard feeling it as well. This is Gabe for Fox Traffic.
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2: Let me tell you about a study that the insurance companies don't want you to know about. Martindale NOLO reported that someone with a lawyer gets on average 4.5 times more than someone without a lawyer. That's a 450% difference. That's why insurance companies try so hard to keep you from hiring someone like me. So hire a lawyer. 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
3: The Kenny Wayne Shepherd Band will be at the Sandler Center on Wednesday, September 30th, celebrating the 30th anniversary of Ledbetter Heights. You could be at the show for free. Enter to win a pair of tickets on the Fox app by Sunday night. Now, two ticket winners will also receive an autographed copy of Ledbetter Heights on CD, and one ticket winner will also receive an autographed copy of Ledbetter Heights on double LP. Coming up this morning's Not Headline News. We'll get to that in about 6 minutes. Right now, Queen on the Fox.

0: with the classic rock station 106.9 The Fox with Van Halen and Panama. 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
1: This is Not Headline News. Madonna will open the 2026 MTV Video Music Awards. She has to go on stage early because her bedtime is 6:30 p.m. ESPN play-by-play announcer Joe Buck has signed a six-year, $108 million extension. That's a whole lot of Joe Bucks. Capri Sun unveiled a pouch that's three times larger. Because it's never too early for kids who spend their lives drinking Capri Sun to drink out of a bag the same size as an IV. This is Not Headline News.
0: Thank you there, big voice announcer guy. Another look at traffic. We'll get to that for you after Metallica on the Fox.

0: We're at the Classic Rock Station, 106.9 The Fox. 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Nice day today, mostly sunny skies, mid-80s for the high. Looking at clear skies tonight, a low in the low 70s. Right now, mostly sunny. 63 in Virginia Beach, we got 62 in Suffolk, and the 66 in Norfolk. Major League Baseball season heading ever closer to the playoffs. Rod Fiswell with the details after we check in with Gabe.
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2: Crash on 264 West in Virginia Beach near Independence Boulevard, closing the left shoulder. And another crash on 264 West, this one in Norfolk near Military Highway, closing the right shoulder. 64 East in Hampton toward the HRBT, delayed to the 664 interchange. And 564 West in Norfolk toward Gate 3 at the base is back to the intermodal connector, with the intersection of Admiral Taussig and Hampton Boulevard feeling it as well. This is Gabe for Fox Traffic.
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6: In Major League Baseball, we are getting closer and closer to the postseason, and with that being said, the Tampa Bay Rays, who lead the American League East, beat the A's last night in a squeaker 4-3. The second place team in that division, the Yankees, lost 5-4 in extra innings to the Minnesota Twins. Now both the Rays and Yankees have clinched at least a wild card and will head to the postseason, but in all likelihood with 10 games to play and the Yankees 4.5 games behind Tampa Bay, the Rays, barring a complete collapse, should win the division. The Red Sox, also in the American League East, lost yet again to the Rangers in Texas. 7-3 was the final. However, Boston still has a 5-game lead over the White Sox for the second wild card spot, so they're in good shape. The Baltimore Orioles, who also play in the American League East, not going to be winning the division. However, they are still very much alive for the third and final wild card spot. And last night, Baltimore completes the sweep of the Mets with a 7-1 victory. In that game, Baltimore first baseman Pete Alonso smacked his 37th home run of the season. And with that victory and the White Sox 6-3 loss to the Cleveland Guardians, Baltimore is now just 2.5 games behind Chicago for the third and final wildcard position. In the National League East, the Atlanta Braves have led that division all season long, but have now lost 9 of their last 16 games, including last night's 8-4 loss to the Cubs. In that one, Cubs outfielder and MVP candidate Pete Crow Armstrong hit a pair of homers. He now has 44 on the season. Now, as the Braves lost, the Phillies win again. They beat the Nationals 3-0 and now are 4.5 games behind Atlanta with 10 to play. Both teams will make the postseason. The Braves will probably win the NL East, and the Phillies will secure either the first or second wild card. The Dodgers will have to wait another day to clinch the National League West. They lost to the Reds 6-2. Padres, holding on to the third and final wild card, beat the Rockies 9-3. Your Norfolk Tides beat the Charlotte Knights 5-2 at Harbor Park, and that final homestand continues today with a Diamond Day game, first pitch 12:05. From the Sports Desk, I'm Rod Fitzwell on 106.9 The Fox.
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106.9 The Fox, Hampton Roads Classic Rock with Bon Jovi and Bad Medicine. Tim Parker here. We've got a mostly sunny day in store today. Our high this afternoon, mid-80s. Right now, mostly sunny skies. 60 in Chesapeake. We're looking at 66 in Portsmouth and Newport News. Coming up today in history, the United States Constitution is signed, and so are the Camp David Accords. Details in about 7 minutes. Right now, AC/DC on the Fox.

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With the classic rock station, 106.9 The Fox, with Pink Floyd and Young Lust. Tim Parker here. It's time to take a look at today in history. It is Thursday, September 17th, the 260th day of 2026. There are 105 days left in the year, and on this date in 1787, the Constitution of the United States was completed and signed by a majority of delegates attending the Constitutional Convention in Philadelphia. In 1908, Lieutenant Thomas E. Selfridge of the U.S. Army Signal Corps became the first person to die in the crash of a powered aircraft, the Wright Flyer, at Fort Myer, Virginia, just outside of Washington, D.C. The pilot, Orville Wright, was seriously injured but survived. 1944, during World War II, Allied paratroopers launched Operation Market Garden, landing behind German lines in the Netherlands. And on this date in 1978, after 12 days of meetings at the U.S. presidential retreat of Camp David, Egyptian President Anwar Sadat and Israeli Prime Minister Menachem Begin signed the Camp David Accords, a framework for a peace treaty. That's a look at the day in history. Another look at traffic, about 10 minutes right now, Zeppelin on the Fox.

0: 106.9 The Fox, Hampton Roads Classic Rock and Led Zeppelin with Over the Hills and Far Away. It's 7:53. Tim Parker here. We got the latest traffic from Gabe. We'll find out whether or not he's going to be saying crash and how many times. Random fact after the news this hour, we'll find out how many people hurt themselves going to the bathroom.
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11: Crash on Tidewater Drive at LaSalle Avenue in Norfolk, causing delays all around there. So any way you come at it, be aware. 264 East in Portsmouth toward the downtown tunnel back to MLK Junior Freeway. At the HRBT, 64 East in Hampton is seeing its delays to the 664 interchange. And on the other side, 64 West in Norfolk is delayed back to 4th View Street. 564 West in Norfolk toward Gate 3 at the base back to the intermodal connector with the intersection of Admiral Taussig and Hampton Boulevard feeling it lightly as well. This is Gabe for Fox Traffic.
0: Thanks, Gabe. In the news this morning, citing inflation, the Fed increased its benchmark interest rate on Wednesday by a quarter point, the first rate hike since the summer of 2023. The move will likely make it costlier to borrow for homes, autos, and other purchases, but if you've been socking money away, you'll probably earn a bit more interest on your savings. Canadian Prime Minister Mark Carney will address the European Parliament today after President Donald Trump suggested allowing Canada to become an associate EU member could be a, quote, hostile act and threatened additional tariffs on Europe. European Commission President Ursula von der Leyen proposed making Canada the bloc's first associate member as Trump's tariffs on demands on for economic concessions and repeated talk of making

Canada the 51st state, drives Ottawa closer to Europe. Carney has urged middle powers to reduce their dependence on dominant powers, warning at the World Economic Forum in Davos in January that economic integration can become a source of coercion. Canada and the EU are also deepening ties on defense, energy, and critical minerals. OpenAI has disclosed 6 reports on unexpected or concerning behavior in artificial intelligence models. The company is introducing a new framework to track and disclose instances of what it called misalignment. This includes models acting without authorization or evading oversight. The announcement comes as U.S. AI leaders call for a slowdown in development over safety concerns. One case involved a research model inserting jailbreak-like instructions. Another saw an AI agent upload files to the internet without user permission. OpenAI emphasizes the need for a broader consensus on AI alignment research. These cases follow previous disclosures of rogue AI behavior in July. Virginia's ongoing drought has led to a hay shortage, prompting Governor Abigail Spanberger to declare a state of emergency in the Commonwealth. The declaration allows for increased hay deliveries, emergency funding, and price gouging protections. Governor Spanberger's declaration aims to support Virginia's livestock producers and ensure stable footing before winter by facilitating faster transportation of hay supplies. And the Navy and the Office of the Secretary of War announced a $1.7 billion 5-year contract with Hunt Military Communities to add or renovate 8,098 unaccompanied sailor bedrooms across 16 facilities in Hampton Roads, aiming to modernize housing, improve quality of life, and generate taxpayer savings. The contract was officially signed on July 1st and is a 5-year plan to construct or renovate the housing. The Navy says the deal will save taxpayers more than $325 million by leveraging private capital. And to wrap up news this hour, with a random fact about people going to the emergency room because of the toilet. Yes, approximately 33,000 Americans visit emergency departments annually due to toilet-related injuries. Fox forecast, a nice one today. Mostly sunny skies, mid to upper 80s for the high. Clear tonight, low in the low 70s. Right now, mostly sunny, 64 in Virginia Beach. Got 62 in Suffolk, 66 in Norfolk, with Def Leppard on 106.9 The Fox.

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It's named after an American baker, Samuel German, not after the country of Germany. There's your leftover random facts brought to you by Miller's Home Comfort. Know the look of traffic. 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

0: 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Let's check in with Gabe, see what's going on with this.
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2: Crash on 58 East before Wilroy Road, causing delays that begin after Pitch Kettle Road. 264 East in Portsmouth toward the downtown tunnel is back to MLK Junior Freeway. 64 East in Hampton, seeing delays toward the HRBT back to the 664 interchange. And 64 East in Hampton near Mallory, a disabled vehicle is closing exit 268. 64 West in Norfolk toward the HRBT on the other side is back to 4th View Street with a disabled vehicle in those delays, closing the right shoulder. And a bridge opening for you. The James River Bridge will be opening at 10 a.m. This is Gabe for Fox Traffic.
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4: 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Another look at traffic coming up in just a few minutes. 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

0: 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Just the way they've done business for over 23 years. A mostly sunny, very nice day today. Mid to upper 80s for the high. Clear skies tonight, a low in the low 70s. All right, now mostly sunny, 65 in Chesapeake. We got 70 in Newport News, 68 in Portsmouth. Major League Baseball season getting ever closer to the playoffs. Rod Fitzwell with the details after we get a look at this.
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2: Crash on 58 East before Wilroy Road, causing delays that begin after Pitch Kettle Road. Crash on 64 East in Newport News near Victory Boulevard, closing the right shoulder. Crash on 264 West in Virginia Beach near Cleveland Street, closing the right shoulder as well. 264 East in Portsmouth toward the downtown tunnel is back to MLK Jr. Freeway. And at the HRBT, 64 East in Hampton is seeing delays before Armistead Avenue. Also near Mallory Street there on 64 East, a disabled vehicle is closing exit 268. And on the other side of the HRBT, 64 West in Norfolk is delayed after 4th View Street. A bridge opening for you. The James River Bridge will be opening at 10 a.m. This is Gabe for Fox Traffic.
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1: In Major League Baseball, we are getting closer and closer to the postseason. And with that being said, the Tampa Bay Rays, who lead the American League East, beat the A's last night in a squeaker 4-3. The second place team in that division, the Yankees, lost 5-4 in extra innings to the Minnesota Twins. Now, both the Rays and Yankees have clinched at least a wild card and will head to the postseason, but in all likelihood with 10 games to play and the Yankees 4.5 games behind Tampa Bay, the Rays, barring a complete collapse, should win the division. The Red Sox, also in the American League East, lost yet again to the Rangers in Texas. 7-3 was the final. However, Boston still has a 5-game lead over the White Sox for the second wild card spot, so they're in good shape. The Baltimore Orioles, who also play in the American League East, not going to be winning the division. However, they are still very much alive for the third and final wild card spot. And last night, Baltimore completes the sweep of the Mets with a 7-1 victory. In that game, Baltimore first baseman Pete Alonso smacked his 37th home run of the season. And with that victory and the White Sox 6-3 loss to the Cleveland Guardians, Baltimore is now just 2.5 games behind Chicago for the third and final wild card position. In the National League East, the Atlanta Braves have led that division all season long, but have now lost 9 of their last 16 games, including last night's 8-4 loss to the Cubs. In that one, Cubs outfielder and MVP candidate Pete Crow Armstrong hit a pair of homers. He now has 44 on the season. Now, as the Braves lost, the Phillies win again. They beat the Nationals 3-0 and now are 4.5 games behind Atlanta with 10 to play. Both teams will make the postseason. The Braves will probably win the NL East, and the Phillies will secure either the first or second wild card. The Dodgers will have to wait another day to clinch the National League West. They lost to the Reds 6-2. Padres, holding on to the third and final wild card, beat the Rockies 9-3. Your Norfolk Tides beat the Charlotte Knights 5-2 at Harbor Park, and that final homestand continues today with a Diamond Day game, first pitch 12:05. 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

0: 106.9 The Fox, Hampton Roads Classic Rock with Van Halen and Dance the Night Away. I'm Tim Parker, got the Fox forecast coming up next. But first, hey, comedian Joe Coy is bringing his Coy Meets World Tour to the Chartway Arena. Show's happening January 16th of next year. Tickets are going to go on sale this Friday morning at 10. Now you can enter to win a pair of tickets in the Fox app. Entry deadline is Sunday night.
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10: 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Gorgeous, mostly sunny day-to-day, mid-80s for the high. Clear skies tonight, low in the low 70s. Right now, mostly sunny, 73 in Virginia Beach. We got 71 in Suffolk and 74 in Norfolk with the Eagles. 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

0: The Beatles come together on Hampton Roads Classic Rock 106.9 The Fox. Good morning, it's Sonia. So I downloaded the Farm Aid app because I am planning to go next Saturday the 26th. If you're going or you're even interested in learning more, download it. It is really cool. All kinds of information on there, not just the lineup, but the farmers that will be there, the vendors that will be there. It's not just a concert, it's an experience. And Farm Aid is happening for the first time in Hampton Roads. It'll be at Veterans United Home Loans Amphitheater at Virginia Beach next Saturday, September 26th. Headlining is Willie Nelson and family, Neil Young and the Chrome Hearts, John Mellencamp and Dave Matthews and Tim Reynolds. But there are a lot more bands and artists on that bill. Hit our app anytime for details and to enter to win a pair of tickets. 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
11: 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AC/DC is up next. It's the title track to the 4th best-selling album of all time. Here's Back in Black on the Fox.

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0: 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Good morning, it's Sonia. 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
14: I still think back to when the Dome by Rudder Mills opened. One of the very first shows there was Pat Benatar and Neil Giraldo. That was my first time seeing her. Fantastic. She still has an amazing voice. Here's Hit Me With Your Best Shot on the Fox.

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Def Leppard's Photograph on 106.9 The Fox. Coming up on Saturday, October 10th, it is the 16th annual Chesapeake Wine Festival at Chesapeake City Park. It benefits the community charities of Rotary Club of Chesapeake. So it's a wine festival. Of course there's wine. 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
1: 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Hotter today, sunny skies, mid-80s. Tonight, clear skies, down to 71. We continue with Eddie Money on 106.9 The Fox. 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

0: Running Down a Dream from Tom Petty on Hampton Roads Classic Rock 106.9 The Fox. So the Kenny Wayne Shepherd Band will be in town. It's hard for me to believe that Ledbetter Heights is 30 years old. That's the album with Blue on Black on it. And they're going to be at the Sandler Center September 30th in celebration of that 30th anniversary. If you'd like to go for free, open up the Fox app to enter to win a pair of tickets. Entry deadline Sunday night. And we have a couple extra goodies for some of the Fox winners. Two ticket winners will also receive an autographed copy of Ledbetter Heights on CD. And one ticket winner will also score an autographed copy of Ledbetter Heights, the double LP.
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3: 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I heard from Melody working in Newport News, wanted some Queen. Here's Bohemian Rhapsody. It's Arlo's Electric Lunch on the Fox.

0: It's Arlo's Electric Lunch on 106.9 The Fox with John Mellencamp. Hurts so good for Tom in Virginia Beach, texting in to 757-523-1010, mentioning he'll be seeing Mellencamp next Saturday at Farm Aid over at the amphitheater. Another great show just announced. The Fox welcomes Jason Bonham's Led Zeppelin Evening. That will be at the Dome by Rudder Mills December 7th. 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
11: 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Clear and down to 71 overnight tonight. Tomorrow, partly cloudy, mid-80s. A stray shower or thunderstorm is possible. The Steve Miller Band is up next. Arlo's Electric Lunch continues on the Fox. Here's Fly Like an Eagle.

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0: It's Arlo's Electric Lunch on Hampton Roads Classic Rock Station 106.9 The Fox with Phil Collins in the air tonight. I'm Sonia. Thanks for joining me today for Arlo's Electric Lunch. So a few days ago, we announced that comedian Joe Coy is coming to Chartway Arena. It's his Coy Meets World Tour, January 16th of next year. Tickets go on sale tomorrow morning, 10 a.m., and you can enter to win a pair in the Fox app. Just open up the app by Sunday night to enter.
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12: I know the calendar still says summer, but it was just announced that the holiday lights that have been on the Virginia Beach Boardwalk for 31 years are moving to a trail outside the Virginia Aquarium and Marine Science Center, opening November 20th. Here's Aerosmith, Walk This Way, as Arlo's Electric Lunch continues on the Fox.

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0: 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I can't drive 55. 1 in 8 men will be diagnosed with prostate cancer in their lifetime. That is a sobering statistic. So, gentlemen, Virginia Oncology Associates reminds you that awareness and early detection can lead to more effective treatment and better outcomes. There are tips over in the Fox app, on the Fox website, and on the Virginia Oncology Associates website. 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
10: 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Tonight, clear and 71. We'll see partly cloudy skies, mid-80s tomorrow, with a stray shower or thunderstorm possible. Journey is up next with Wheel in the Sky on the Fox.

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Styx Renegade on 106.9 The Fox, Hampton Roads, Classic Rock. So the race is happening in Bristol Saturday. If you're continuing to play Arlo's Fantasy Racing, presented by Larry King, Laws Langley Speedway, picks are available now in the Fox app. We're getting down to it. Not too many weeks of fantasy racing left. You've got a chance to win the prizes from Hardee's, Larry King, Laws Langley Speedway, Bubba's 33, Motor World, Your Place to Race, and Sullivan's Family Auto Repair.

0: over somebody in the picture. Guess what my mom thought that was? 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She came to the Christmas party. She spied the potato salad, Joseph.
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13: 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I didn't make it out myself, but I'm sure it was a good one. 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

Quiet Riot, come on, feel the noise. 106.9 The Fox, we're Hampton Roads Classic Rock Station. So it's Thursday already. The second week of the football season kicks off tonight. 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
9: Your Fox forecast is brought to you by Closet Factory. No funny math, honest pricing, no gimmicks, just the way they've done business for over 23 years. Cooling off nicely again tonight, 71 and clear. We'll see a few clouds tomorrow, maybe even a stray shower or thunderstorm. Temperatures hitting the mid-80s. Hart is up next. Here's Barracuda on the Fox.

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0: 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Hey, it's Sonia. So you still have a chance to win tickets to Farm Aid 2026. Farm Aid has been going on since 1985. Willie Nelson, John Mellencamp, and Neil Young. They play every Farm Aid show. They're on the board. They've expanded. Now Dave Matthews is on the board, and he's playing with Tim Reynolds. It's going to be at the Veterans United Home Loans Amphitheater at Virginia Beach next Saturday, the 26th. 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It's an experience. 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

0: 106.9 to Fox, Hampton Roads, Classic Rock, Santana, Black Magic Woman, Gypsy Queen. What's going on? Dave Taylor hanging out with you. Hope you're having a great day. Thanks for taking the Fox along with you. I didn't see this last night myself, but I've seen some footage online. Apparently, there's like a big blue fireball shot across the sky last night. That I guess if you're in Hampton or Virginia Beach and maybe up on the Eastern Shore, you could have seen this. Yeah, this is crazy. It was like a bluish tail, which means that I guess there's some iron in there. It's not a meteorite because it didn't hit the ground, but the shooting star of sorts last night. So, man, yeah, I missed out on that. I seen one in the past here. God, like 10, 15 years ago, I was driving south on Greenbrier Parkway. And it was one of those, I guess it was like in North Carolina or South Carolina where it ended up, but it's like one of those like really bright ones in the sky. It's just so cool to see because it just tails across a long way and it looks so huge. But hey, I totally missed out on that last night. Here's something you don't want to miss out on. A new rock style deal going on sale tomorrow at 8:30 a.m. It's for the 16th annual Chesapeake Wine Festival. 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Yeah, normally a $50 ticket. You got live music going out there. You got great food. You get to shop artisan craft vendors, drink excellent wines, and most importantly, how about local charities as well? 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
6: 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P-Town, what's going on today? 67 your low tonight. Maybe a little bit of rain tomorrow, 87 for a high, and mostly sunny, 82 on Saturday. Y-Town, 68 tonight, maybe a shower. It's 85 tomorrow, and then mostly sunny this weekend, looking at 79 on Saturday. It's Guns N' Roses. It's Paradise City. 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

0: 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This is Fox Traffic.
1: A crash in Virginia Beach, 264 West near Newtown Road, blocking off the left two lanes of the inside set. Your delays with that one, pushing back before Witch Duck Road. Also got a crash in Norfolk, 64 East, just before the 264 interchange. It's blocking off the right lane, backing up things around Northampton. A broken down tractor trailer is up in Hampton, 64 East near King Street. It's got the right lane blocked, and your delays towards the HRBT because of that are now before the 664 interchange. Norfolk side west at the 564 interchange. Getting towards the Berkeley, 264 West just past Campus Della Road. Portsmouth side east of the downtown tunnels around Effingham. Chesapeake, 64 East at Battlefield Boulevard. Suffolk, 664 North to the Modern Merrimack, starting out a little heavy near the Western Freeway Interchange. And the Newport News side, south to the M&M, is before 35th Street. I'm Mike Alexander, Fox Traffic.
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4: Dave Taylor hanging out with you this afternoon. Fresh off the AEW Dynamite event that was at Chartway Arena last night.
5: Yeah, you were really excited about that.
4: Yeah,
5: how'd it go?
4: It was a good time, you know. A lot of action. It was cool seeing like Chris Jericho. He's been a long time wrestler. And a few other guys that wrestled as well. But there's like, it was cool. I mean, the crowd was into the show.
5: Well, of course they are.
4: I mean, it was just like fire, like all night. You know, you gotta love it. It's not, you know, just about the chants or whatever, but just the energy. It's in the building.
5: Wrestling fans,
4: it was great.
5: Really get into it.
4: They do.
5: They really get into it.
4: They do. Yeah, but there was one part of the show though, mm-hmm. that kind of bothered me a little bit.
5: Oh no.
4: Okay, so the main event of the night.
5: Okay.
4: It was what they call a trios match. You don't call it a six man in AEW. They call it a trios.
5: Okay.
4: So it was, Will Ospreay. Andrade El Idolo, Francisco Aquero taking on John Moxley, Gabe Kidd, and Pac.
5: Okay.
4: While this Francisco Aquero, this guy, I had to look it up because I'm like, this dude's tiny because they announced him at like 150 pounds.
5: Sure.
4: He is 5'9", 154. Okay?
5: Is he okay?
4: Here's
5: he
4: the thing.
5: Make it through.
4: Well, okay, he did end up taking like the fall last night, but here's the thing. Like, they had to, like, it took like two guys to take this guy down. Like,
5: no
4: like two, two, two guys that are like I'm 6'1", 200 pounds. Okay.
5: Yeah.
4: Okay. I used to be a lot heavier. I lost a bunch of weight. I run a lot, you know, but like they couldn't handle this guy. You know, it's
5: wow.
4: Like, yeah. Yeah. And I'm like, this guy's a buck 50. How can two guys bigger than me?
5: Was it the strength? Was he just fast and agile?
4: The speed, the high flying stuff. Yeah.
5: So he was doing parkour all over.
4: Yeah, I mean, you know, but yeah. Think about that. But it's like, I can go in there. And if these guys can't handle a 150-pound guy, like, I can go in there and smack these other guys around.
5: And then you tried.
4: Well, no, I didn't try. You know, they don't give you the opportunity.
5: He said, Dave, get off the stage. He's going from the top rope.
4: It's like, come on. It's like, they can't handle this guy. Like, they got to cheat to win and everything else. double team a guy that is smaller than them?
5: Hey, you know, I mean, he's in the professional arena for a reason.
4: I guess, but come on. If they can't handle this guy, I can go in there and smack those guys around.
5: I think you can do it.
4: Yeah, I mean, come on. How hard can it be?
5: You know what? They still got to be in town. This was just last night. I say you go find them.
4: I'll go search. Yeah, you know what? Sometimes you do hang out or whatever. I don't know what their schedule's like, but if they're listening right now.
5: Listening right now, Dave Taylor is calling you out. Dave Taylor from 106.9 The Fox.
4: There you go. 757-523-1010. There you go. In case you need a number. maybe they heard it. You know, they downloaded the app yesterday when they were in town. They go, hey, I like this Dave Taylor guy. Well, yeah. But you guys can't handle a guy that is, you know, three quarters my size. Mm-hmm. So.
5: And he said he would like to see you try.
4: Yeah. Why not?
5: He's here till 7.
4: Yeah. There you go. Yeah, on the third floor. And the building locks at some point, thankfully.
5: I'll let you in. I'll stand outside.
4: Oh, here we go. Well, I will say this. One thing I can't do is play guitar. I tried. I owned one for a long time, and I sold it. Kenny Wayne Shepherd, the Kenny Wayne Shepherd Band, coming to town. That dude is a fantastic guitarist. That dude was like born with a guitar in his hand. He's going to be at the Sandler Center Wednesday, September 30th, celebrating the 30th anniversary of Leadbetter Heights, and he can be there for free. Go to the Fox app by Sunday to enter to win tickets. Oh, by the way, two ticket winners will also receive an autographed copy of Leadbetter Heights on CD, and one ticket winner will also receive an autographed copy of Leadbetter Heights double LP. So entry to the line Sunday night. All right, what's on the list? We'll find out next here on the Fox.
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11: Dave Taylor hanging out with you, and coming up 1 hour from now, it's The List. 5 songs all tied together by a common theme. The theme today is bands that you can call them by their initials. Yeah, maybe they got a long name, but their name always gets shortened by initials. Yeah, if you have a band that fits that, you can call or text 757-523-1010 or go to the Fox Facebook page. We have a thread there as well. I mean, some bands, I guess, naturally have initials in their name, so we'll count that. Yeah, if you get a band that has initials in their name or one that could be shortened to initials, yeah, call or text 757-523-1010. We'll do the list in 1 hour from now. It's Ozzy Osbourne. It's Crazy Train. It's 106.9 of Fox.

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1: Got a crash. It's in Virginia Beach, 264 West near Newtown Road. All the traffic is using just the right lane to move by on the inside set of lanes. Your delays have gotten heavier now near Independence.

0: Boulevard, Suffolk, 664 north to the Modern Merrimack at the Western Freeway Interchange, and the Newport News side south to the M&Ms at 35th Street. I'm Mike Alexander, Fox Traffic.
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4: Dave Taylor with you this afternoon. You know, like, I don't know, like 20, 25, 30 minutes ago, I was talking about the All Elite Wrestling AEW show last night. You know, and one of the wrestlers, like in the main event, was like a dude that was like under 6 feet tall, like 150 pounds, and like having his way with like big, bigger dudes. Just, you know, I mean, then they had the cheat to win. The big guys had the cheat to win in the match and everything. And I'm like, I can handle these big guys. I mean, you know, if.
0: Yeah.
4: Ah,
0: he said.
4: Yeah, come on.
0: Knowing he's going to stand alone. While the rest of his coworkers watch from a safe distance.
4: Well, thanks for having my back. Well, okay, so, but yeah, I mean, come on. It's, how hard can it be, right?
0: Pretty hard, Dave. Probably.
4: No. Come on. I don't know. Well,
0: the word elite is in the middle of this. It's not all average wrestling. Elite. Top of the top. Cream of the crop.
4: Yeah, well.
0: Best of the best.
4: No. Come on. You know what? Well, I said that, and then I got this phone call just a couple of minutes ago.
0: Okay.
4: Yeah. So now, check this out. This is where this is going. Hey, the Fox.
5: Hey, Dave.
4: Hey. You
5: remember me?
4: Oh,
5: come on. You know the voice.
4: Wait a minute here. Is this James?
5: Yes. I knew you would remember, Dave. You're a smart guy. Yeah, James Hall. Half of formerly known as Hall Stars from the VCW show.
4: Oh.
5: We saw you walking around the merch tables begging for free T-shirts.
4: Busted. But you guys were at the Liberty Lottery show in Portsmouth.
5: Yes, sir. Yes, we were. Yeah. I hear you talking about the AEW guys, about how you can go in there. Because you're a dude, but you're 200 pounds, you said?
4: Yeah, I'm six.
5: On a good day?
4: 6'1", 200 pounds on a good day. Like, they couldn't handle a guy, you know, three quarters my weight, 150-pounder. They took two guys to beat him up last night. I can go in there and handle this stuff.
5: All right. Well, Dave, let me tell you. These guys train their butts off. If they're anything like formerly known as Hall Stars, these guys are in the ring at least 3 days a week. They're in the gym 7 days a week. And let me ask you, Dave, when was the last time you had 150 pounds hurled at your head?
4: Well, there was that one date, but other than that, no, it's been a while.
5: Okay. And you know, what bothers me, and the reason I called in, is because you're doing the same thing on the radio that you were doing at the show.
4: What?
5: The moment you walked by our table, I just heard you talking crap about all the wrestlers, like you're the biggest superstar in the area. But I tell you what, man, how about you put your boots where your mouth is? And I'm going to give you an invitation to actually try and do what we do, because you don't know what you don't know. If you want to come down on Sunday at 10 o'clock with formerly known as Hall Stars at our training school, kick out, and get an opportunity to actually see what it takes to do what we do.
4: I can clean the mat with you guys. I'm sure I can walk
5: clean
4: in there.
5: Clean the mat? Oh, well, it won't be us. You'll be working with our trainees. But nice try, Dave.
4: All right. You know, I'm down. Let's do this. I will take
5: you
4: on.
5: You're actually down for this.
4: I will do this. I will find some boots, lace them up, and I will come and, you know, I'll throw some bodies around if I have to.
5: All right, Dave. I'm going to be honest, man. I'm going to give you a little credit. I didn't think you were going to be man enough to actually accept the challenge.
4: Bravo,
5: man.
4: After what I saw Wednesday night, yeah, I can do this, man. Come on. This is easy. Piece of cake.
5: Yeah. You're gonna eat your words. You're going to eat your words, Dave. Okay, well, Ross and James, formerly known as Hall Stars of VCW, we'll see you, Dave Taylor, on Sunday at the Kickout Training School.
4: You got it.
5: Oh, yeah, Dave.
4: Yeah.
5: One more thing.

0: So am I going to have to start doing the show indefinitely starting Monday? Like, I need to change my schedule. I had some days off coming up, but if you're going to be indisposed.
1: Nah, piece of cake. This will be fine.
0: All right.
1: I've been watching wrestling for 40 years. I know how this works.
0: You've been watching wrestling for 40 years. Got it.
1: Yeah.
0: How long have you been doing wrestling?
1: I'd say backyard wrestling as a kid, but like, who hasn't done that? So that was.
0: Okay.
1: I mean, you know, different right. century, but yes.
0: All right. Well,
1: I got this.
0: Yeah.
1: You know, I've been running. Come on. These guys running.

0: No, they're not running.
1: You've been running, so you can run away.
0: No, I ran 12 and a half miles on Saturday. So, like, I got cardio on these guys.
1: All right.
0: Easy. Piece of cake.
1: Guys, I'll be here Monday for you.
0: Yeah. Yeah.
1: See you, Hampton Roads.
0: Yeah, we got this.
2: Bye,
0: hey. Yeah, thanks for your support. Appreciate that, Mike. Jason Bonham's Led Zeppelin Evening is coming to the Dome by Runner Mills on December 7th. 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
3: 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Just with it on business for over 23 years. Moyock, 59 your low tonight. Sunny, 88 tomorrow. Maybe a little bit of rain on Saturday. And a high of around 82. Hey, 68 tonight, maybe a shower, and 85 tomorrow, and 79 and mostly sunny on Saturday. Dave Taylor with you. Got the list coming up in 30 minutes, and it's all about bands whose names could be initials. Yeah, you know, bands that are known just as much of their regular name as they are by initials. You got one. Call or text 757-523-1010 or the Fox Facebook page. We have a thread there as well due to the list. In about 30 minutes, it's Queen. We will rock you. We are the champions. It's 106.9 to Fox.

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0: 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This is Fox Traffic.
1: Got a crash, Virginia Beach, 264 West near Newtown Road. All that traffic still using just the right lane of the inside set to move by. Your delays are out near Independence, maybe just before it. HRBT on the Hampton side, east. You're at the 664 interchange, Norfolk side, west near Little Creek. Headed towards the Berkeley, 264 West is right around City Hall. Portsmouth, east, headed towards the downtown tunnel, actually picked up very significantly to the Martin Luther King Freeway. In Chesapeake, 64 east is at Battlefield Boulevard. Suffolk, 664 north to the Modern Merrimack at the Western Freeway Interchange. And Newport News side, south to the M&Ms around 35th Street. I'm Mike Alexander, Fox Traffic.
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4: Dave Taylor hanging out with you. And before I go beat up some wrestlers on Sunday in Y-Town.
1: What did you say before they beat you up on Sunday?
4: I am going to stretch, though. That is the one thing. I'm going to do a lot of stretching on Saturday.
1: They're going to stretch you out. Your arms are going to be in weird places.
4: I've been wanting to do yoga, so maybe now's the time to start before Sunday. But I got this. But Saturday night, it's the last Tide's regular season homestand.
1: Yeah.
4: And Saturday night, I'm stepping back into the DJ booth to play the music Saturday night at Harbor Park.
1: Hey, where it's safe, up top. No one knows how to get there in the door.
4: Yeah, other than foul balls, which because I have the windows open because I got to hear everything.
1: Well, of course you do.
4: The forecast for Saturday, by the way, looks fantastic.
1: Oh, I'm so excited.
4: Yeah, I mean, you're looking at like temps in the upper 70s on Saturday. Oh, my gosh. Perfect for baseball.
1: You might actually see me outside.
4: Yeah, fan appreciation. Yeah. And also, not only that, you got post-game fireworks.
1: Yeah. I like it.
4: Yeah, and me... Like for I did it a couple of weeks ago, and I'm stepping back into the booth one last time for the season.
1: For the season,
4: because unless you don't want to have me back next year, or I get my or something happens on Sunday, where they're like, we're just going to make you a wrestler. We're not going to have you play baseball.
1: That's what's going to happen. Yeah. You're right, of course.
4: You can become a champion down the road. Yeah. So Saturday night, I'll be at Harbor Park, and I'm going to try to get there early. Like when doors open and stuff. So maybe I'll wear my Fox shirt or something so people know, in case you don't recognize me. You can see, yeah, this guy with the face for radio. That's him.
1: I'll definitely have a face for radio by Monday. It's going to get beaten to a pulp. Yeah.
4: So,
1: and then the wrestling's going to happen.
4: Yeah, then, So I will, man, that's not nice. So I will be there on Saturday for the game. It's 6:35 game time. Doors open just after 5 there. You can ride the Tide for free.
1: Cool.
4: And I'm looking forward to it, and it's fun. It doesn't always matter how the Tides do this point in the season.
1: Yeah.
4: But it's fun to watch because you're looking at the guys who are going to be the future.
1: Absolutely, which
4: is great. Guys get called up and
1: the Orioles affiliate.
4: Yes, we are.
1: That's right.
4: Yeah, so like some of my favorite memories there. I think it was like Gunnar Henderson getting a cycle there. I've seen triple plays happen a number of times, which is really cool.
1: Nice.
4: Yeah, and just some big monstrous home run shots.
1: Heck yeah, dude!
4: And it's a beautiful ballpark.
1: Oh my gosh, Harbor Park.
4: Yeah.
1: Is that where? Yeah. It's absolutely stunning.
4: Yeah. So I'm looking forward to that. Yeah. Game time 6:35. On Saturday, and me playing the tunes, not before the game. They got a DJ, I don't know who the guy is who does that before the game. I'm doing it like during the game. The walk up music,
1: yeah.
4: The crazy sound effects when the ball's bouncing or whatever else, or maybe the sing alongs.
1: And you do them all live by yourself. You're a one man band. It's not pre recorded tracks. You're actually up there playing the
4: with the guitar and drums at the same
1: alone.
4: Time while wrestling. Yes, put somebody in the headlock and playing drums. Yes. There you go. So hopefully I'll see you if you can make the game on Saturday. Drop me a line. Maybe we can meet up before the game. So there we go.
1: Nice.
4: Comedian Joe Coy coming to Chartway Arena where I was last night for UW. It's Coy Meets World Tour. Going to be there on January 16th of next year. Tickets go on sale tomorrow at 10 a.m. You want to win them? 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The list is next on the Fox. It's bands with initials in their name. You can shorten them to initials. We'll do the list next year on the Fox.
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5: Dave Taylor hanging out with you this afternoon. It's time for the list. Five songs all tied together by a common theme. The theme we're going for today, bands that, we know them by their long name, but you could also give them initials as well, or maybe some bands just have initials because they don't have a long name. So if you got one, call or text 757-523-1010. Let's go to the phones and get today's list started. Hi, The Fox, you got one for the list?
6: Yeah, how about ELO?
5: Hey, there we go, the Electric Light Orchestra. Yes, who's this? Yeah,
6: this is Liz in Ocean View.
5: What's going on in OV, Liz?
6: Well, it's a nice day. I'll take it.
5: There you go. Hey, even the town you live in or the part of Norfolk you live in has initials. OV. See, look at that. People know
6: what
5: that
6: is. That's right. ELO and OV. There you go. Perfect.
5: All right. I got you covered. I appreciate you calling.
6: All right. Thanks. Take care.

0: You always got to wait for that door to shut. The Electric Light Orchestra, ELO, on the classic rock station, 106.9 The Fox. That's what we're doing on today's list. Band names that can be shortened to initials. If you got one, call or text 757-523-1010. Let's go back to the phones. Hi, The Fox. You got one for the list?
1: Hey, can you play some CCR on the list?
0: I would do some CCR. Who's this?
1: This is Christopher Smith.
0: What's going on today?
1: Oh, not a whole lot. I'm stuck in traffic right now, the usual.
0: I gotcha. Well, hopefully it gets better, and I'll play some CCR for you.
1: Thank you. I appreciate it.

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1: Dave Taylor hanging out with you this afternoon, doing the list, and it's all about band names that could be shortened to initials. So if you got one, you can call or text 757-523-1010 to go to the Fox Facebook page. Let's go back to the phone, see what else we could find. Hey, the Fox, you got one for a list?
2: Yes, sir, Mr. Dave Taylor. How about a BTO, bacon, tomato, onion?
1: Yes. Oh, I love that with the side of mayo. Yes, Bach Paterner Overdrive. Who's this?
2: This is Cade in Petersburg.
1: What's going on in Petersburg, Cade?
2: Just trying to move some people out of my way on my way home. You know how traffic can be.
1: Yeah, man, you got, I'll get you a good road song for your for whatever you got going on there. Some Bach Paterner Overdrive.
2: Yes, sir. Let's do it. How about rolling down the highway, maybe?
1: Yeah, like there we go. Let's do that.
2: Yeah, let's do it. I appreciate it, Dave.
1: All right, Katie, have a great day.
2: Yes, sir.

0: Bachman Turner Overdrive rolling down the highway on the classic rock station 106.9 The Fox. As we're doing the list today, band names that could be turned into initials, or maybe just they have initials all along in their name. Let's go back to the phone and see what we got. Hi, The Fox. You got one for the list?
1: Yeah, how about some AC/DC? I guess probably go with TNT. You got that one.
0: That's perfect. Yeah, man. Who's this?
1: This is Brian.
0: Hey, Brian. Hey, what's going on today?
1: Not much. Just enjoying the nice weather, I guess, before it starts getting... it's probably too early for me to say it's going to get cold, but either way, I'm just enjoying it before we have any major changes, you know?
0: Don't say the C word. It's still September. I will do AC/DC/TNT on the list. I appreciate you calling up.
1: All right, no problem. Thanks, Dave.

0: AC/DC, TNT. Man, they're all over the initials right there. It's the classic rock station, 106.9 The Fox. Yeah, all about bands with names that could be initials, or maybe the R initials on today's list. So many texters today. Let me see if I can get through them all. Let's see, there's Kim, there's Scott in Newport News, there is Tim, there is Dan texting in, never says what city he is from. There's Jeff in Norfolk, Danny in Emporia. Also, Nancy texting in today. Somebody said like a whole bunch of suggestions. Oh, Steve and Crazy Missy in P-Town texting in. Let's see, somebody, Tracy in Virginia Beach. Also, oh, no name on that one. Bobby from North Carolina texting in. And a few other ones. Man, some great suggestions. Scott in Virginia Beach. And a few other ones. Chuck from the Upper Peninsula in Michigan. I didn't know the internet up there. It's great. Cindy, I'm joking. I'm from there. Not from the UP, but from Michigan. Cindy in Currituck County. Chris and Kay Rock in the Fox, Bocosin, Jim in Virginia Beach. And also Mike in Y-Town as well. Let's go back to the phones to see how we wrap up today's list. The Fox, you got in for the list?
1: Yes, I do. R.E.M.
0: You know what? We'll wrap up the list with R.E.M. Who's this?
1: Heather.
0: Heather, what's going on today?
1: Nothing much. I just heard you, and that's one of my favorite bands.
0: Love that band, too. One of my favorites. We'll get some One I Love on for you. Thanks for calling today.
1: Thank you.

0: It's REM, the one I love, and the classic rock station, 106.9 The Fox. What a great way to wrap up the list today, man. So many suggestions. A lot of phone calls, a lot of texts, a lot of Facebook posts as well. Shout out to Paul on Facebook, James, Jerry, Chris, another James, Denise, Heather, Crystal, Philip, another Philip. Let's see, Mike, Marie, Mickey, Heather, Tony, and let's see who else we have here. Steve, Mike, as well. We also had, Victoria, Natasha, Susan, Tracy, Andrea, to name a few. Appreciate all the suggestions. Again, it was bands whose names could be turned into initials on the list. And we kicked it off today with the Electric Light Orchestra. We did Don't Bring Me Down. And then we did CCR in Who'll Stop the Rain. Had a lot of calls for Bachman Turner Overdrive. We did Roll On Down the Highway. And, of course, if you're going to do AC/DC, you got to do TNT, right? So we did that. And then another band who's basically just initials, REM, and The One I Love. Yeah, great way to do the list. I got a couple of leftover suggestions we'll do in a couple of minutes here on The Fox. And we'll do the list around the same time here tomorrow.
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4: 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This is Fox Traffic.
5: Got a couple of crashes out there. First one's in Virginia Beach, 264 West near Newtown Road. Been there for a little bit, but the left lane of the inside set is what's still blocked off. Your delays are still out near Independence. Got a crash in Virginia Beach, 64 West at Indian River Road, exit 286B just narrows up there. HRBT from the Hampton side east, you're at the 664 interchange, Norfolk side west near Little Creek. Headed towards the Berkeley, 264 West at Tidewater Drive, Portsmouth side east of the downtown tunnels near the Martin Luther King Freeway. In Chesapeake, 64 East at Battlefield Boulevard, Suffolk, 664 North to the Modern Merrimax at the Western Freeway interchange, Newport News side south to the M&M's at 35th Street. I heard a couple people messaged in, called in about a crash in Suffolk, 58 West out near the way station. I do see some delays that are backing up to about the Bowers Hill interchange out that direction, so just be aware. The JRB's got an opening for you at 5:15 here in a minute or so. And I'm Mike Alexander, Fox Traffic.
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6: 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Sewell's Point, 70 tonight, maybe a shower, 83 tomorrow. Mostly sunny, 79 on Saturday. Haze, 68 tonight. Maybe a little bit of rain, 85 tomorrow, and then 79 on Saturday. Although looking at the radar, it looks like maybe Gloucester Point Haze area, you might see some showers a little bit, a couple of hours from now, but definitely some isolated stuff. All right, this band was in town last night and had a lot of calls for them on the list too as well. It's ZZ Top. It's Sharp Dressed Man. It's 106.9 to Fox.

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1: Clearing out a crash is in Virginia Beach, 264 West near Newtown Road. I think the crash itself is gone. It's just more the recovery that has you back near Witch Duck. HRBT from the Hampton side east, still hanging around the 664 interchange. Norfolk side west, the 564 interchange. Believe it or not, that's an improvement. Headed towards the Berkeley, 264 West before Campostella Road. The Portsmouth side east of the downtown tunnel came down to Elm Avenue. Chesapeake, 64 East at Battlefield Boulevard. Suffolk, 664 North to the Modern Merrimack, the Western Freeway interchange. And Newport News side, south to the M&M, 35th Street still. And I'm Mike Alexander, Fox Traffic.
2: Dave Taylor with you this afternoon and checking out what's happening this weekend here in Hampton Roads. There's a lot of stuff going on. Mm-hmm. I mean, this is just like a small list of things going on. Isle of Wight County Fair is happening now until Sunday.
1: Right now?
2: Yes.
1: Well, I know what I'm doing when I leave here.
2: Yeah. Oh, they got so much going on. You know, they got you know what's cool about these little county fairs is you got like your 4-H clubs.
1: Yeah.
2: And everything else going on. You know, they got their music acts happening as well. They have a fisherman dance off the hook comedy stunt show.
1: Cool.
2: Which is like the headliner on Sunday. There's also a pig race.
1: A pig race?
2: Yes.
1: I only seen one pig race, and it was at the Strawberry Festival when they did that out in Pungo.
2: Yeah. Well, we don't have that anymore.
1: No, I know, but now I know where to go find another one.
2: Now you know where to go. Isle of Wight County Fair, that is going on now until Sunday. That's at the Heritage Park and Joel C. Bradshaw Fairgrounds in Windsor.
1: All right,
2: so you can do that. Of course, you got your Tides in town this weekend, Friday, Saturday, Sunday, and I'll be DJing the game Saturday night at Harbor Park. You have the NES Oceania Air Show happening.
1: That's right.
2: Yes,
1: be aware of traffic weekend. On Oceania, by the way.
2: Yes, I think London Bridge, or not London Bridge, but some of the roads around there near Oceania
1: specifically is going to be a little bit of a mess. I can see that little section of First Colonial being a little bit of a problem as well up there. Just be careful.
2: Yeah, I'd say get there early is the plan, just because of traffic, and they're going to be checking cars and everything else. You got your, the Blue Angels there, and the Raptor demo team as well, the F-22. That, and then this, I've never seen this before, but this has been going on for 50 years.
1: Okay.
2: Chesapeake's 50th annual Beef Fest.
1: Beef Fest?
2: Yes, it's happening at Isaac Walton Park. With barbecue beef, live music, and you got brass wind, you got kids' activities. How the heck did I not know this ever existed? Beef Fest. This is where you go and air your grievances, right? I got beef with you people.
1: No, that's Festivus. That happens in December.
2: I'm getting my days mixed up. So, yeah, it's 2 to 5:45 on Saturday.
1: Okay.
2: So check this out. Texas-style barbecue beef.
1: Ooh.
2: Oh, you had me there.
1: Oh.
2: Baked beans. You got coleslaw. You got rolls. You got special sauce. Hot dogs on request for the kids. So, you have your adult beverages, you have your lemonade, your soft drinks, all you can eat, all you can drink.
1: I already got the meat sweats from you just talking about
2: it. Oh my gosh. Yes. Yeah. By the way, they get active duty military discounts as well, which can be an advance or at the gate.
1: Heck yeah.
2: Yeah. They got stuff for the families. You know, they got like monster trucks there, pony rides. Pony rides.
1: Pony rides.
2: Yes, inflatables, reenactors. I don't know what you're reenacting.
1: Pony ride reenactors.
2: I have beef with these pony rides. All right.
1: I got a lot of issues with you ponies.
2: so that is happening. That just sounds so cool. Deep Creek Worldton Club putting this on. Hey, how do we not know about this? Come on, we're practically neighbors. We're just down the road off of 64.
1: Yeah.
2: Oh my
1: share
2: gosh.
1: Share your info with us. Yeah. I want to go to these things.
2: Yeah, man. You know what? Maybe.
1: I want to ride a pony while eating brisket. Come on. That's a dream I didn't know I had until about 2 minutes ago.
2: Yes. While beefing with people or whatever else. I don't know.
1: Well, beefing with people is what you're going to be doing apparently on Sunday.
2: Yeah, that is Sunday. Going to wrestling school. Throwing some people around and everything else. A little SmackDown happening on Sunday there. They got face painting, too. And blockheads. I don't know what that is, but I'm too old for that.
1: If I get my face painted, I'm not going to be able to eat as much meat, shove it into my face as much as I
2: want. That would be a great photo. We're doing that. All right, there you go. That's what's happening this weekend here in Hampton Roads. Man, Beef Fest. I got to look more into that. But that's what's going on. Hey, by the way, a lot of cool events happening in Hampton Roads.
1: Yeah?
2: And in the month of September, it's kind of an event itself because it's Prostate Cancer Awareness Month. 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There you go. All right, coming up just a moment here on The Fox, we got some Steve Miller on the way. We'll do some Boston next on The Fox.
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2: All right, I'm looking forward to this. 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Man, I love it when bands do this, and looking forward to that. 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

0: Steve Miller, Jet Airliner, and a classic rock station, 106.9 The Fox. You know, that might come in handy in the month of October. The Hampton Roads Bridge Tunnel is going to have One Direction closed during four October weekends for repaving the existing tunnels. It's going to happen from 9 p.m. Friday through 9 a.m. Monday. This is going to get start in October. So October 2nd through the 5th. And then that's westbound, and then maybe the following weekend if needed. And then eastbound will be October 16th through the 19th. Plan accordingly. All right, again, that's coming up in a couple of weeks at the HRBT. Coming up next Saturday, it's Farm Aid 2026, happening at Veterans United Humboldt's Amphitheater at Virginia Beach. Again, that's next Saturday, September 26th. The lineup includes Willie Nelson and Family, Neil Young and the Crumhearts, John Mellencamp, Dave Matthews, Tim Reynolds, and more. You want to win some tickets? Get to the Fox app. Do that by Sunday night. Coming up in just a moment, we will crank up the sound machine, the best of late night TV, next on the Fox.
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4: 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Fort Eustis, 68 tonight, maybe a little bit of rain. 70 or 88 tomorrow for high. And then mostly sunny, 81 on Saturday. Little Creek, 67 tonight. Sunny, 84 tomorrow. And 80 on Saturday. Dave Taylor with you. Let's crank up the sound machine. The best of late night TV. It's Jimmy Fallon. He is in the sound machine tonight.
5: 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Capri Sun is releasing a new 24-ounce pouch called the Big Pouch. Has three times the typical size. Yeah, basically it's a Franzia that got sober.
4: That's your sound machine. 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

0: It's Fleetwood Mac, Go Your Own Way in the Classic Rock Station, 106.9 The Fox. Dave Taylor hanging out with you, checking out things that happened to the state history-wise, September 17th. Wow. You know, the U.S. Constitution was officially adopted and signed on this day, and no, it was not in 1776. It was a different day. Yeah, we'll get into that in just a moment here and also talk about some other things being celebrated on this day in just a moment. Opioid misuse is impacting families across Norfolk. That's why the Norfolk Community Services Board Prevention Team is in the community teaching people how to recognize the early warning signs and how to respond before a crisis begins. They educate through free workshops, school and workplace training, and community presentations. 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Prevention saves lives. 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Again, that website, NorfolkCSB.org.
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8: 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And having an expressive face is not a bad thing until those expression lines don't go away. 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
0: Dave Taylor with you this afternoon, checking out things that happened on this day, September 17th. No, it was not 1776. It was 1787. The U.S. Constitution officially adopted and signed by 39 delegates. That was at the Constitution Convention in Philadelphia. It was also on this day, 1949, country music legend Hank Williams made his debut on the Grand Ole Opry, earning six encores. Six encores. Think about that. We go to the birthdays. He was born on this day as well in 1923. 1948, the great actor, man, funny guy, John Ritter, born on this day. Of course, he was in Three's Company and Eight Simple Rules. Billy the Kid, born on this day. The Outlaw, 1859. A lot of things being celebrated today. It's Citizen Day. It's Constitution Day. It's some places had Free Queso Day. How did they miss out on that? Gosh darn it. It's International Country Music Day. It's National Apple Dumpling Day. National Monte Cristo Day. You have that. It's National Table Shuffleboard Day. National Old Socks Day as well. That was apparently celebrated in Australia. And Time's Up Day, among others, as well. All right, my name is Dave Taylor. One more day in the weekend is going to be upon us. And it was on this day, 1967, The Doors were invited to play on The Ed Sullivan Show. And there were one simple request for The Doors took the stage. Hey, that's song Light My Fire. Can you change the lyrics a little bit and not sing about getting higher, but maybe just getting better or whatever else? Like, yeah, sure, Jim Morrison, since we got you covered. Well, that didn't happen. Jim sang the lyrics as they did and didn't change anything. And for that, The Doors were banned from The Ed Sullivan Show. And I guess the story is that when they were told that, at the moment, Jim said, well, we just did the show. So there you go. I don't know who won that battle, but The Doors had quite a career for a number of years there. And Ed Sullivan was, well, always Ed Sullivan. There you go. It's The Doors. It's Light My Fire. It's 106.9 Fox.

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0: Leonard Skinner, What's Your Name on 106.9 The Fox, Hampton Roads Classic Rock. It is the Giant Sean Hood back in the captain's chair piloting the mighty Wurlitzer. Lots to get to tonight. We got music to play. We got to check the Fox forecast, and I got to tell you about great deals, like a new rock salad deal going on sale tomorrow at 8:30 a.m. for the 16th annual Chesapeake Wine Festival on Saturday, October 10th at Chesapeake City Park. 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
7: 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No funny math, just honest pricing and no gimmicks, the way they've done business for over 23 years. Tonight, clear with a low around 71. Tomorrow, partly cloudy, possibly some stray showers or thunderstorms in the afternoon. High of around 86. Right now, it is about 81 degrees. Heat index a little warmer than that, but not too bad. George Thurgood, bad to the bone on The Fox.

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0: 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Yeah, you may have heard us talk about it before, but football's underway, so Rod's Pro Picks is happening as well. 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And remember, the season goes all season long, right? But each week is a separate contest. So, like, if you missed out last week or if you just didn't do well, you can still win the next week. So, still a reason to get in on this. 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